beer. A compact with a cracked mirror. A bottle of evening in Paris perfume with its sad tune. He told her to wait by the magazines. Take care of business, it seems. Bring a raincoat. Bring a suitcase. Bring your dark eyes. And wear those wetsuits.

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Because he ain't worried about nothing. He ain't worried about nothing. He ain't worried about nothing. He ain't worried about nothing.

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They treat me so good, I begin to feel special. 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Thank you.

Shake, Peppa. Shake, Peppa, do you wanna lay down with me? Shake, Peppa, do you wanna lay down by my side? Peppa, do you wanna lay down with me? Shake, Peppa, do you wanna lay down with me? 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